after wave, wave after wave, slowly drifting, drifting away. And it feels like I'm drowning, pulling against the stream.

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These are the girls I love the most. 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
1: Bring the action.
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1: Better days are coming, if no one told you. 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For 7 years running, you've been a soldier. But better days are coming. Better days are coming for you. So when the night feels like forever.

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TV news and cameras, there's choppers in the sky. Marines, police, reporters ask where, for and why. Billy yells, we're out of here. Seen us right on. Making moves and

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Oh, you threw it all away, 'cause you're the devil in disguise. Now would you ever realize